0: 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We know the perfect song to do some air harmonica with from the 90s. 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

0: And Jesse, you had to work today. 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

Hastings, 102.7 WOW FM, hits of the 80s and more. Welcome, I'm Tony the Reno. If you're just joining us tonight, you joined at the right time because it's the time you're walking in and you're going to win some money. You know you're going to win some money with this one tonight. Another edition of our Throwback Timeline. We give you three clues about a specific year back in the day. You correctly text in the year, you could win some cash. Like I said, the right time to join the party. Let's play together in about 7 minutes.

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1: 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In the year we are talking about, Cher makes the move to the movies. Moonstruck, one of her biggest feature films ever. Oh, we're getting wings as Red Bull is giving us that extra boost of caffeine. And Whitney Houston, give us an extra boost on the dance floor with I Want to Dance with Somebody. Was the year 1986, 1987, or 1988? 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
0: Guess down. If you're right, you could win $100 for knowing your throwback. 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
0: What year are we talking about on the timeline tonight? Cher moves to the movies and Moonstruck. Red Bull first released, and this song gets us on the dance floor with Whitney. If you guessed 1987, congrats, you got it.
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I'm Tony Lorino. Welcome. Summer boredom kicking in around your house already? And my son and daughter earlier today, we're bored. You know what is important to remind them when that we're bored and the summer boredom kicks in? We're 6 months till the week of Christmas right now. So get up, get some chores done, find something to do. Santa is watching. It's never too soon to threaten it.

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Kingston's 102.7 WOW FM. I'm Tony Lorino. We've done the dads when we hear about the Michael biopic. Dads with the Michael biopic part two. How about dads when they find out the Michael biopic is streaming?

0: This, you are walking into the grocery store, you're hearing those last couple notes on one of your favorite songs. Allison?
1: Was Eye of the Tiger Survivor, and that's like my favorite song ever. So.
0: Then we gotta take care of it for you tonight, right?
1: Well, thank you. Thank you so much.
0: You're welcome. 877-909-1989. You ever had that happen too? No, we're not gonna let your favorite song hang on in just those last couple notes in the grocery store. 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

Twins, 102.7 WOW FM for Allie and Dan. Yeah, they're road tripping with us tonight. Vacation from the Go-Go's. Perfect summertime. Hitting the road. Wishing the gas prices were a little lower, sort of something.

0: 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Throwback Nation's Late Night Class Reunion. 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And if these sound familiar?
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0: When you are more physically tired, you are more honest. 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
0: This is why people say that people are confessing things during late night.
1: Oh, yeah. Think about like when you were a kid and you had those late night sleepovers and you'd be like, hey, I have something to tell you. I have a crush on Danielle.
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Kingston's 102.7 WOW FM, hits of the 80s and more. That's George Michael, class of 84. It's all you and him. Big birthday anniversary earlier this week as we get started on an hour of your hits. Class of 84, all you tonight.

0: we've taken care of the ghosts, we've got more we gotta get out of here. Class of 1984, late night class reunion. We may need some bird control. There are doves. We see a snake slithering and even a rat. It can only be with all those animals involved, even if rat has two T's on the end. Class of 84, it's all you. 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Your late night class reunion and nothing but 1984 continues in moments.
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More spandex, please. Class of 1984. It feels like we need it. All the songs just like this to get you up, moving, and feeling good tonight on the late night class reunion. Yeah, they gave us a couple good ones to get our groove on with. Show off the moves. The Pointer Sisters are on. Here's Jump for My Love.

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1: 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And another one of those songs from Footloose. We forget it was part of the soundtrack because the theme song is so great. But don't sleep on the rest of it either. From the amazing class of 84 movie, here's Bonnie Tyler.

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0: two different socks today. It's one of those days. So I rarely have that happen. But honestly, when, do you care? 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
1: I mean, I wouldn't say anything.
0: All right, thank you.
1: Like, would you?
0: Who knows, man?
1: Oh.
0: Who knows?
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0: This is the Sunday Morning Music Vault. Great songs and great memories. Thanks for listening. I'm Jerry Hamill with Fleetwood Mac and a top 10 from 1977. You Make Love and Fun, written by Christine McVie. It was written about her affair with the band's lighting director. Now, she told her husband, John McVie, the bass player, that the song was about their dog. Oh, by the way, Fleetwood Mac, Mick Fleetwood, 79 years old this past Wednesday, June the 24th. Happy birthday, belated. On the way, we'll hear from Burton Cummings and the title track from his 1977 album, Top 20 in Canada, My Own Way to Rock. But first, it's the Beatles. The song's lyrics by Paul McCartney, and the melody to the song was said to have come to him in a dream. When he and John Lennon sat down to finish the song, the working title was Scrambled Eggs. Yeah, the number one hit from 1965 from the Beatles, Yesterday. 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

0: This is the Sunday Morning Music Vault. Thanks for joining me for great songs and great memories. That party record from Sly and the Family Stone was their first top 10 soul R&B funky. It's the song that introduced them to listeners and really caught most of us off guard by their radical approach. Sly and the Family Stone danced to the music. On the way, Gordon Lightfoot. It was June 29th of 1974 that Gord scored his first U.S. number one. The bestseller Sundown was also a hit on the Hot 100 and Adult Contemporary charts. Up next, Roy Orbison with a Grammy Hall of Fame song inspired by his wife Claudette. Released the summer of 1964, it topped the Hot 100 for 3 weeks. Oh, Pretty Woman on the Sunday Morning Music Vault.
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0: This is the Sunday Morning Music Vault. Nice to be along with you this morning. The Beatles went number one at Christmas 1965. That's a nice gift, isn't it? We can work it out. And the inspiration for Paul's lyrics, his relationship with then-girlfriend Jane Asher. Procol Harum on the way, number five from 1974, half a million in sales for Conquistador. But first, it's Chris Rea and his debut single from 1978 that earned him a Grammy nomination for Best New Artist. You may recall that it was just before Christmas of last year that Chris Rea passed away. His hit, Fool If You Think It's Over, straight ahead on the Sunday Morning Music Vault.
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1: Sunday Morning Music Vault. Great songs, great memories. I'm Jerry Hamill. Thanks for listening. The Rascals from the summer of 1968, 5 weeks atop the Hot 100 with their plea for tolerance and freedom. People gotta be free. On the way, April Wine with the most successful cover version of Elton John's Bad Side of the Moon. It reached number 16 in Canada in 1972. But up next, it's Frankie Valli, a song that wasn't part of the original 1971 Broadway musical Grease. It was written specifically, though, for the 1978 hit film. Number one, selling over 7 million copies worldwide. Frankie Valli with Grease on the Sunday Morning Music Vault.
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Joe Cortez reunites you with the biggest hits of the video music era. 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
1: And I knocked on the booth of the DJ. 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
4: Nobody's left in school. Vacation season is really here. And some are taking off early for the 4th of July already, so we'll call it a pool party on this week's Retro Pop Reunion. Lots of party songs as we look off to the other end of the pool. There he is.
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0: We're calling it a pool party on this week's Retro Pop Reunion. Party songs around the Seaman Pond, or do you want to go for a backwards beach day? This is a trend this summer of 26. It's popped up a lot on the socials, where you skip the crowds on a hot, sunny beach day in favor of going later on in the afternoon. No traffic, they're leaving, you're arriving. Backwards beach days wrap up with a beautiful Steal My Sunshine sunset.
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1: Gentlemen, I was listening to a rock and roll station on my way over here. You know, it put me in the mood. There was a passage in one of those tribal songs. Everybody have fun tonight. Everybody Wang Chung tonight.

0: first real summer weekend deserves a pool party on Retro Pop Reunion. 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
1: Uh-huh.
0: You're that quiet one all week in the office.
1: Yes.
0: Then you come over on the weekends and you let it whip.
1: All right. Exactly. If I'm not dead by Thursday, I'll be roaring Friday night.
2: All right.

0: playlist is bubbling this weekend at Retro Pop Reunion. We're calling it a pool party. A little warm-up for the 4th of July weekend. What are you thinking next?
1: Okay, how about Def Leppard? What could the 80s be without Def Leppard? Come on.
2: You know, you bring up a good point. I think it would have been a little bit quieter.

0: 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We will be on Retro Pop Reunion Red, White, and Bluetooth. 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

If you're on that runaway train early to get out of Dodge for the 4th of July weekend, get there safely. This is Joe Cortez on Retro Pop Reunion with a trend you may see at your 4th of July barbecues. It's all over the socials. People are making blue hot dogs by boiling them in blue Gatorade. I wonder if that would work for the red ones, too. You could say it's a little freaky for the 4th of July. She's

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1: Remember a Jesus Jones song from about 1990? That might be cool. What?
2: Right here.
1: Right here, right now. That's it.
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1: Oh, boy. Jersey, some New Jersey beach. Yeah.

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1: So how did you get people to notice you back in the day? Obviously no social media, no YouTube, but there were nightclubs. And Madonna would come in with a bag full of cassette tapes. And she'd go to the DJ with the demo of Holiday.
2: Bring my cassette tapes to the DJs and drive them all crazy. I was relentless. And they would see me and run. 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
13: 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All right.

0: You know about us. We do the biggest hits of the video music era every weekend, 80s and 90s. This is Retro Pop Reunion. I'm Joe Cortez. But what about you? What do you do?
1: I'm in sales. 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
0: Okay. Can you describe the job? 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

It is a pool party weekend. We get a little extra juice in the playlist on this week's Retro Pop Reunion. I'm Joe Cortez, ahead of a weekend, 4th of July, which is the number one weekend of the year when people will drop their cell phones accidentally in the pool.

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14: 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That's going to be fun, and it's coming fast next weekend. 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
0: I can't believe it's the last weekend of June. This is Joe Cortez with the hits this week in the day. Time. Wow. We could all use more of it. Maybe we waste it. Maybe we don't. Culture Club's Time Clock of the Heart starts the time slide. And whether it's the best of times or the worst of times, keep this in mind. It's the only time we've got.

Let's Dance was doing more than just music on the time slot this week on Retro Pop Reunion. We are late June of 83. Dance was an uptick for colleges offering the major, primarily because of the movie and the soundtrack inspiring Flashdance.

Timeside shows us it's the hits late June of 83 on this week's Retro Pop Reunion. If you go to AI and you type in, why am I always coming in second place? It'll come back at you and say, you underestimated your rivals. Poor timing. Or bigger songs. Like Every Breath You Take in Flashdance, which kept this song at number two for 5 weeks. That's almost a month and a half. Eddie Grant's Electric Avenue.

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My name is Bill Porter. Thanks for having your radio here as we work our way through your Sunday afternoon. Normally I get bummed out about this time of day, thinking about Monday. But you know what? We've got Canada Day on Wednesday, which means a day off smack dab in the middle of the week. So bring it on. The Bengals, 102.7.

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We were talking about Canada Day on Wednesday, and as much as we all enjoy the holiday, keep in mind there will be some service disruptions, transit changes, store closures, and a major causeway shutdown as well. That's going to happen between 9 a.m. and 7 p.m. on Wednesday. 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

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It's Bill Porter. We're doing it a little differently in the summertime, just like you like to change up your weekly activities when the gorgeous weather is here. We bring out some songs you don't hear very often, like this one, Samantha Sang. 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

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Have you seen the Michael Jackson biopic yet? I haven't seen it yet, but I do remember the Blair Witch Project. Remember that? They're doing a remake of the horror classic, and it'll hit theaters next year. You know, just when you finally started getting over the motion sickness from the original, they bring out a new one. Don't Look Back, here's Boston on Wow FM.

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We're playing the songs that hit differently on the weekend. We are so lucky to be surrounded by so much water, aren't we? 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

0: All right, no, so we asked you to text us. What's the number one pet peeve for you? All right, the number one.
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2: 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It is any mouth noises, licking noises, or heavy like mouth breathing noises, or any like if you go to eat and then you like take a bite and your teeth hit the fork or the spoon, like that drives me nuts.
0: So just tape your mouth when you're around Lauren. That makes sense.
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FM. FIFA World Cup craziness continues, and a big day for Team Canada today. I didn't watch the game yet. I don't even know if it's over. 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

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First weekend of summer, so still lots to come. And of course, we have a holiday on Wednesday with Canada Day. It's a pretty good weather, too, as well. Down to 15 tonight, mix of sun and cloud, 26 tomorrow. Get all the way up to 30 on Tuesday, it looks like. Commodores working the night shift. 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

99.7 WOW FM, the 80s and more, and Bill Porter, too. I saw a really cool viral video earlier this weekend. A woman just basically recorded a video saying, hey, you want to come to my birthday? I'm going to have a picnic. And get this. More than 100 strangers showed up to celebrate with her. People came from all over. Super welcoming. She said it felt like strangers were hanging out.

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I hope you do. We don't get much of this weather. You've got to enjoy it when you can, right? Maybe this weekend marks the kickoff of your summer holidays. 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Tony Lorino, Throwback Nation, coming up at 7. Here's Chic.

102.7 WOW FM, Kingston and the Thousand Islands. I'm Bill Porter. Hey, did you catch the Sunday Morning Music Vault this morning with Jerry Hamill? What a great show. Your favorites from the 60s and 70s and the stories behind the songs. It is all good. We have some great programs here on WOW FM, including Tony Lorino's Throwback Nation. Tony, all ready to go for your Sunday to wrap up your weekend coming up here at 7 o'clock. I will catch up with you next weekend. It'll be July. I know, time is flying, isn't it? The night the lights went out in Georgia, Vicki Lawrence, 102.7 WOW FM.

hits of the 80s and more. I'm Tony Marino. No Sunday scaries around here. We get your throwbacks on. We chill out. We have fun. And we look forward to the short work week ahead.

0: 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Better taste, better nutrition, better eggs. I'm Tony DeReno. We didn't even know he had an issue. Daryl Hall this last week announcing he had a kidney transplant. Yeah, apparently he was dealing with some health issues. And everything taken care of. He's in recovery. He says he's doing well so far. We're sending lots of love to Daryl. Wishing him well and wishing more episodes of all the fun that he does at Daryl's house. Yeah, with that show on TV, so good. Let's get to some Daryl and John from Better Days when they were getting together and getting along. Music from them and much more as the All Request Hour continues with your favorite next.
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0: 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We air drum or mouth drum or get on the real drums. Do it with Phil Collins in the air tonight.

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Ken, Amanda, thank you for having your throwback song. Got the grill going. 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You know it. 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

0: 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That is TLC. Francesca won her tickets from us to go check them out along with En Vogue and Salt and Pepper. 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

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Welcome to the All Request Hour. Like Jesse, you need a weekend from your weekend. Hey, that's a sign of a great weekend, Jesse. Thanks for having your throwback son tonight with us. And if you need another weekend, have no fear. 4-day work week, the fourth ahead. It's going to be a great one. Here's to it. With great tunes from Eddie Money.